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0: Velünk még a csapból is jó zene folyik. 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
1: Mr. Worldwide to infinity, you know the roof on fire. We gon' boogie, oogie, oogie, jiggle, wiggle, and dance like the roof on fire. We gon' drink drinks and take shots until we fall out like the roof on fire. 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I tell 'em, baby, baby, baby, baby, baby, baby, baby, baby, baby, I'm a fireball.

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7: 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This is me, Rita Ora.
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That's right. 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